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0: 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Cavelo provides 452,000 pesoses. Assistance for local infrastructure projects. So, the provincial government of Bohol, under the leadership, of course, ni Governor Aris Aumentado, provided a total of 452,000 pesos in financial assistance to Barangay Hagbuaya, Katigbian, in Barangay Centro Tobigon last September 30 to support local infrastructure projects. Barangay Hagbuaya, Katigbian received 152,000 pesos for the graveling of a farm-to-market road in Puroksay, Sitio Kaham, which will benefit residents of the barangay. Meanwhile, Barangay Centro Tobigon received 300,000 pesos for the construction of a box culvert and drainage canal lining kuan with cover. So naanay cover dito sa Puroksay. Chief of Staff Attorney Filipina Azoy Piolo handed over the financial assistance to representatives of the barangay for the implementation of the project. So gitunol ni Attorney Piolo. The assistance supports community identified infrastructure needs, particularly projects that improve access and drainage in local communities. Aligned with the provincial government's strategic governance roadmap, the initiatives are supporting sub-provincial governance through local development efforts. The initiatives also aim to contribute to developing a smart, resilient, inclusive, and sustainable Bohol, the Philippines' first and only UNESCO Global Geopark. Oh, di ba? Ganda ng title. So, ari na po tas na atong digital systems. Kumusta ka, no? Bohol explores digital systems for better governance. So, atong provincial government explored digital solutions aimed at making government processes more paperless. Posible ba guni ma-paperless ning kuan? Gobyerno? Mangita ra ba dyan ng kuwa o paper trail, no? Saan ka na? Paperless. Searchable. Aka na noon. Kanandali makitaan. And transparent during a presentation by GE Labs of Parañaque City last October 1 dito sa governor's office. Ay, namimiss ko ng Parañaque. Oh, kasi nung nasa Manila ako, doon ako nakatira. Okay, layo man ang amua. Nasugbo Batangas pa ba ya? Ang aato ko dito manukad. Sama na siya. So, GE Labs paid a courtesy visit to Governor Aris Aumentado and presented its digital platforms with Provincial Legal Officer, Attorney Han de Lagunay, and Chief of Staff, of course, the Attorney Filipina Asoy Piolio. Also present were representatives of the Bohol Provincial Environment and Management Office, or BPEMO, and Bohol Information and Communications Technology Office, or BICTU, o diba, among those present. So, three digital systems designed to improve government processes and accessibility were featured during the presentation. First was the Tanglaw Project. Oh, Tanglaw, ano yun yung tinitingnan mo? Oh. Oh, Tanglaw ba murag naka sa taas, nakatingin ka sa ibaba. Tanglaw Project followed by EOVR, a web-based system that issues, tracks and settles ordinance violation receipts and can be accessed through any web browser and device. GE Labs also presented the Sanggunian app, another digital platform designed for government use. The activity supports Bohol's continuing digitalization efforts under its strategic governance roadmap, promoting more accessible, efficient, and transparent public services while advancing sustainable and inclusive development as the Philippines' first and only UNESCO Global Geopark. 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So, arita sa atong Regional Development Council. RDC 7 marks 2026 RDC week or 2026 RDC week with outreach at Bohol Sunshine Home. So, atong Regional Development Council, or RDC 7, reaffirm its commitment to inclusive and people-centered development through an outreach program for the Bohol Sunshine Home Foundation on October 1 as part of the observance of the 2026 RDC Week celebration. So, led by RDC 7 and the Association of Regional Executives of National Agencies, or ARENA, in Central Visayas, the activity gathered representatives from national government agencies, development partners, civil society organizations, kini ato mga CSOs, and other stakeholders in support of the foundation and its residents. The outreach program formed part of the council's celebration of this year's RDC Week with the theme Collaboration for Growth and Development, Strengthening RDC 7's local and international linkages, which underscores the importance of partnerships in advancing sustainable and inclusive development across the region. RDC 7 and its partners turned over various forms of assistance to the foundation, including two Singer sewing machines, four sacks of rice, grocery items, cash donations, hygiene kits, and school supplies. The sewing machines, one of the foundation's identified needs, are expected to support skills development and livelihood opportunities for its residents. Importante makina. 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Share-share taoy og responsibilidad, oh, di ba? Pong paniya, our collective efforts become even more impactful when they are anchored in compassion, shared responsibility, and commitment to uplift the lives of those who need support the most. No. He encouraged stakeholders to continue serving as instruments of hope and transformation through meaningful community engagement. Governor Aris Aumentado highlighted the importance of bringing development initiatives closer to communities. Pong panigob, we show to everyone that RDC7 also means care. O, diba? Makuno ni meaning po sa RDC, Regional Development Council. Care. Exercising our responsibilities also requires us to go down to the grassroots, ato ta sa ubos, understand the situation on the ground, and empower other sectors to become our partners for change. Representatives from various national government agencies and partner institutions joined the activity, reflecting RDC7's continuing commitment to responsive and participatory development. For the Bohol Sunshine Home Foundation, the assistance will help address the needs of its residents while supporting programs that promote self-reliance and personal growth. The initiative also aligns with the provincial government of Bohol's strategic governance roadmap, which promotes collaboration and stakeholder engagement as key drivers of sustainable development. Through these efforts, Bohol continues to strengthen. Continues to strengthen resilient communities while advancing the goals of the Bohol Island UNESCO Global Geopark. So as RDC7 commemorates its annual celebration, the outreach program serves as a reminder that regional development is most meaningful when it creates a direct and positive impact on people's lives. So, mao na siya, bitaw. Correct. So, arita sa atong kung ano, mga MSMEs. So, Bohol prepares MSMEs for IFEX 2027. So, natuig pa noon ni. So, ang atong provincial government of Bohol, under the leadership of Governor Aris Aumentado, is strengthening market access opportunities for local entrepreneurs as it prepares Boholani products for participation in one of the country's premier international food trade events. On October 2, 2026, ang atong provincial government, through the Bohol Economic Development and Investment Promotion Office, or BDPO, in partnership with the Department of Trade and Industry, or DTI, conducted the IFEX Philippines 2027 orientation session and MSME coordination meeting dito sa CPG Hall. Naana siya sa second floor sa Capitol, tapad sa office ni PA Aster. The activity gathered micro, small, and medium enterprises, kanang atong MSMEs, interested in joining IFEX Philippines 2027, which is scheduled in May 2027 at the World Trade Center. The orientation served as a platform to provide participants with information on the event. Participation requirements and opportunities available to local businesses seeking to expand their market reach. Para mailahan mo ba, no? Para ma-promote mo. IFEX Philippines is recognized as one of the country's leading international food and ingredient trade shows, bringing together food producers, exporters, buyers, and industry stakeholders from various parts of the world. Imagine, international. Through the orientation, participating MSMEs gained a clearer understanding of how the event can help them showcase their products to wider domestic and international markets. Yoradil Israel, Senior Trade Industry Development Specialist of DTI, discussed the rationale behind IFEX Philippines and highlighted its role in helping enterprises increase market visibility, establish business linkages, and explore new growth opportunities. Bitaw, makitaan man ka na bitaw market visibility, makitaan ka, di ba? Oh, mabitaw ng rason nga nung naay mga advertisements, no? Sa radio, or kanang usually, kanang sa, makitaan ka sa TV. Kay, kuan, kana manggong recall sa tao, permini mo makitaan, permini mo madunggan. So, example, mong palit ka og toothpaste, o, di ba? 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Product recall. So, mauna siya. Mauna ang isa po na nga nung mag-advertise ng mga companies. So, meanwhile, Gina Luz Dano, sa atong Badipo, presented the support mechanisms and initiatives being provided by the provincial government to assist MSMEs in enhancing their competitiveness and readiness for trade exhibitions and investment opportunities. Badipo Officer in Charge, or OIC, Sir Jude Bernard Giab, said the initiative underscores the provincial government's commitment to opening more doors for local entrepreneurs. As Bohol prepares its MSMEs for IFEX 2027, the province continues to position local products for wider markets while advancing its strategic governance roadmap and supporting inclusive economic growth across the Bohol Island UNESCO Global Geopark. Manesha. So, inana yun na. So, promote your products. So, arita sa atong, naghiskot man taog ka ng Regional Development Council sa region man to, arita sa atong lokal, arita sa atong Provincial Development Council, Executive Committee or PDC-Execom endorsed key initiatives on renewable energy, infrastructure planning, and provincial investment priorities during its 7th meeting on October 2. Bag-o pa jud kaayo sila nag-meeting. Held at the Provincial Planning and Development Office or PPDO Conference Room, the meeting brought together representatives from Bohol's 3 congressional districts, no? 1st, 2nd, 3rd district, the Sangguniang Palalawigan or SP, and the private sector to discuss priority programs and projects. Presided over by Provincial Legal Officer Attorney Handa Lagunay, with Provincial Planning and Development Office Head Attorney John Titus Vistal. Representing 1st District Representative John G. Snell Yap II was Bebiano Inting. Richelle Racho attended for 2nd District Congresswoman Maria Vanessa Van Van Aumentado, while Bayani Totor represented 3rd District Congresswoman Alexi Totor. Also present were board members si Romulo Cepedosa, si Sir Molex, and Lawrence Xavier Angla, along with Regional Development Council 7, private sector representative Argio Melissimo. Oh, si Sir Argio. Hi, Sir. Good afternoon. And Bohol Chamber of Commerce and Industry President Stephen Lim. Ano ko kaya ito? Kamag-anak. Among the major agenda items was the proposed endorsement of a Memorandum of Agreement or kini atong MOA for a 30 kilowatt peak solar photovoltaic demonstration project for sa atong Bohol Cultural Center. The project is a grant under the Government Energy Management Program or GEMP of the Department of Energy sa atong DOE. The proposal was presented by the Provincial General Services Office Department Head Engineer Eustaquio Caliao. Following deliberations, the committee approved its endorsement to the RDC. Kaya aray manggod na, kanang mga projects bitaw, no? Aray manggod na magsugod sa Provincial Development Council. Ma-approve na sa PDC, endorse na dito sa RDC. Inigabot sa RDC at ito na sa, inika-approve at ito na sa NEDA, National Economic Development Authority. And then, NEDA, bagyapon tawag na, maragi ilisan matunga, no? Kalimot ko sa bagongan sa NEDA. So, mo na siya. Ma-approve na siya. Ito na siya sa GAA, sa kanang budget, sa General Appropriations Act. So, mo na siya. So, makakuha na mo sa inyong proyekto. So, the proposed solar PV system aims to reduce the facility's dependence on grid electricity, demonstrate renewable energy adoption in government facilities, improve energy efficiency, and support the implementation of national energy efficiency policies sa atong provincial level, mga kaigsuunan. Another item discussed was the proposed request to conduct feasibility studies for the Cebu Bohol and Leyte Bohol Friendship Bridges presented by Attorney Lagunay. Lamita na ay bridge, uy, para din natamo sa kig barko. The studies seek to assess the viability of the proposed inter-island connections and provide a basis for evaluating their potential infrastructure and development benefits. The committee also endorsed the proposed annual investment program or AIP sa atong provincial government for calendar year 2027. Provincial Budget Officer Peter Ross Retotal presented the proposal to the committee. Kaya siya man ang budget officer. These endorsements support the provincial government's strategic governance roadmap under sa leadership ni Governor Aris Aumentado, advancing energy efficiency, infrastructure planning, and responsive governance. 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
2: 6 with 15 senators present constituting a quorum for the 33rd day of the impeachment trial. On the presiding officer's statement on civility, acknowledging the escalating tensions of the trial, the presiding officer issued a stern directive to all counsels, parties, and observers to maintain strict professional civility and decorum. He reminded everyone that the court's shared purpose is to illuminate the truth through forceful yet respectful arguments, ensuring that the rule of law, not anger, pride, or public spectacle, dictates the final verdict. On the prosecution panel's manifestation to present financial forensic specialist, the presiding officer confirmed receipt of the House prosecution panel's manifestation to present expert witness Attorney Alexander B. Cabrera and to formally submit a forensic report by him, which concludes that Vice President Sara Duterte and her spouse accumulated approximately 817.87 million in unexplained wealth. The record synthesizes subpoenaed bank, corporate, and tax records to allege that the respondent filed untruthful SALENs from 2022 to 2025 and concealed multi-million peso business interests and significantly underdeclared their income. For the presentation of the evidence in chief for Article 2, the counsel for the House Prosecution Panel's attorney May Dividegracia presented their case in chief for Article 2.
3: Senator Judge Padilla, Senator Judge Pangilina, Senator Judge Soto III, Senator Judge Tulfo Irwin, Senator Judge Tulfo Rafi, Senator Judge Villanueva, Senator Judge...
4: Any of Attorney Ronel?
5: Yes, Your Honor. It is something we can do.
4: Attorney Sheila?
6: Yes, Your Honor. Your Honor,
4: yes, please,
6: just one request for... in relation to the request for a conference with the prosecution together with the witnesses, we will just ask that this be done under or
4: the supervision?
6: With the supervision of the court, Your Honor.
4: Yes, the clerk of court is directed to send a representative of the court to oversee the parties' conference with the witnesses from the banks and insurance companies. You can proceed through that while we are doing the cross, redirect, and recross, if any, of the witness.
6: Thank you, Your Honor.
4: Anything else, Honorable Redon?
5: We are done, Your Honor. I will yield to Attorney Dividegracia.
7: Good morning, Your Honors.
4: That may not. Good morning. Our Attorney Ronel, naunawaan niyo po ba na kayo'y magpapatuloy sa inyong pagbigay ng inyong testimonya sa hukomang ito base sa inyong pinanumpaan kahapon po sa harap ng hukomang ito at sa pamamagitan ng Clerk of Court?
8: Opo, naiintindihan po.
4: Siguro naman nag-agahan ka na ngayon, ano?
7: Subo naman po.
4: Huwag payagang hindi, ah. Attorney Mark, are you ready for your cross?
8: Yes, Your Honor, but just a short manifestation in order.
4: You may proceed. What is your manifestation?
8: Yeah. Your Honor, I'll just read my manifestation so I don't deviate, but I hope it doesn't take away from the sincerity. In all humility, Your Honor, our intention in cross-examination is to test the credibility of the witness, among others. And part of testing that credibility is to confront him not just with documents, but with salient provisions of the law, so that we can demonstrate whether or not his interpretation and application of the law is correct. So when we read portions of the law during our cross-examination, it is never our intention to cause intimidation, especially to the members of this honorable impeachment court, lalong-lalo na po kay Senator Judge Lapid, who, if I may say, has been very gracious to us. Maraming salamat po sa Maha Blanca, sir. But if in any way a different message was indirectly conveyed, I personally apologize and commit to be more circumspect moving forward. Thank you, Your Honor.
4: The manifestation of Attorney Mark is well taken and duly noted. Thank you, Attorney Mark.
8: Thank you, Your Honor. If I may proceed with my cross.
4: You may proceed with your cross, sir.
8: Good morning, Attorney Benaventura.
7: Good morning, Your Honor.
8: All right. Just to provide the starting point, the MLC cannot conclude through a mere reading of the covered transaction reports or CTRs and suspicious transaction reports or STRs that funds were sourced from any unlawful activity, correct?
7: Conclude, yes, Your Honor. We only based on what's provided in the records,
8: all right.
7: Your Honor.
8: Now, you submitted a report of CTRs and STRs for corporations, correct?
7: That is correct, Your Honor.
8: To name a few, GenCorp Industries Incorporated, Metro City Chow Foods Corporation, and Cale 88 Foods Corporation, correct?
7: Your Honor, may I be allowed to check with my record?
8: Go ahead.
4: May continuing authority is granted to Attorney Ronel to refer to his documents during his testimony. Likewise, continuing authority to assisting counsels from both sides, both parties, is given to approach the witness at any point in time.
7: Your Honor, can you repeat po yung corporations mentioned?
8: I just mentioned several GenCorp Industries, kasama po dyan. Metro City Chow.
7: Yes, Your Honor.
8: And then Cali 88 Foods Corporation.
7: Yes, Your Honor.
8: In fact, lahat naman po yan corporation, wala naman po ibang entities na partnerships. Tama po. All right.
7: Now, hindi ko po ma-determine, Your Honor, if they are partnerships or corporation. I can't recall if it's indicated in the records, Your Honor.
8: All right. Okay. Now, the AMLC merely received the CTRs and STRs from the banks and other covered corporations, correct?
7: Tama po. Covered persons po.
8: And then after you received them, you summarized them in your reports, tama?
7: What we submit, we didn't summarize po at least for the juridical persons except yun pong in relation to the request of the prosecution po, Your Honor.
8: All right, but let me be more specific. What were submitted to the House Committee on Justice on April 22, 2026 were only summary reports

0: CTRs and STRs, meaning the data contained therein.
1: May I ask po, what reports are you referring to, Your Honor?
0: The reports that you submitted before this court, for example, the financial intelligence report, and the several other marked documents, the confidential information sharing report and all those.
1: It is as what was stated po, Your Honor, in those documents. If they made reference to the pertaining to the CTRs or STRs, then they were included. But I am unable to make that confirmation without being shown with the documents and portions relevant to that, Your Honor.
0: Sige, in terms of the tabular summaries, you only base the information that you indicated there on the CTRs and STRs, correct?
1: Yes, Your Honor. All right. That's correct.
0: Now, there was no further verification on the part of the AMLC whether there were clerical errors in these CTRs or STRs, correct?
1: No, yes, Your Honor.
0: No further
1: it is what appears in the records.
0: All right. So no further verification also whether there were inaccuracies or incomplete information in these CTRs or STRs, correct?
1: As of the time of the subpoena and the documents we submitted, yes, Your Honor. We submitted what appeared in the record, in our records, Your Honor.
0: In fact, in one of your reports submitted to the House Committee on Justice, and you testified on this yesterday, you stated that there was a BPI system bug that caused a discrepancy of over 2 billion pesos in the records of Attorney Manz.
2: Misleading, Your Honor. The witness never mentioned BPI is the one who requested the correction of the report.
0: If you know if it's from BPI.
3: I'll allow it if the witness knows, because it also came from the direct that BPI made a correction.
1: Your Honor, I never mentioned yesterday any covered person. In fact, if I recall, I mentioned a covered person made a request for correction. If possible po, Your Honor, may I be confronted with the document being referred to so I can make the necessary answer, Your Honor.
0: No, I'm not talking, I've moved on from the corporation, so I'm talking now about the CTRs and STRs of Attorney Manz.
1: Yes,
0: do you recall that there was a rectification made?
1: I did mention, Your Honor, I mentioned there was a cover person who made the request, Your Honor.
0: All right,
1: but I didn't mention any entity, Your Honor.
0: Any entity, okay. No, para lang maliwanag, no? May nireport po ang banko na 2 billion mahigit for Attorney Manz. Pero ang tamang amount po ay 2 million lamang, tama?
1: Wala po akong na-mention na ganun, Your Honor. I can't recall anything on that, Your Honor.
0: Can't you testify on that now? Whether you can confirm based on the reports that you made kung merong ganung incident?
1: Can I show po the records po, Your Honor? So I can answer based on the records, Your Honor.
2: Sige, Your Honor, may the witness be confronted with the relevant documents, Your Honor, being referred to by the defense counsel.
0: We will do that, Your Honor.
3: Move on, counsel.
0: I'll move on for now as I give time to my assisting counsels. Now, my question is this. You mentioned about that error in the amount of 2 billion pesos. Okay, regardless of whether you said you mentioned or did not mention the name of the entity.
2: Misleading, Your Honor.
0: I'm not done with my question.
2: Okay.
3: Kindly wait for him to finish his questioning. His question, rather, Attorney May.
0: Now, this amount was nevertheless included in your reports that were submitted before the House Committee on Justice, correct?
2: Misleading, Your Honor, because the witness already testified earlier that he never mentioned the amount.
0: He was about to answer, Your Honor.
2: That's precisely the reason why
3: he was asking to be confronted by the document, Attorney Mark.
0: No, I can just ask him now, Your Honor. Are you familiar or do you have personal knowledge of the amount based on the reports?
2: Already asked and answered, no, Your Honor. That's why yet, the witness Honor requested that he be confronted with the necessary document.
3: Attorney Ronel, would you know?
1: I have a figure in mind, Your Honor, but I know it's not accurate because I know it's not what appears on the record. So if there is a document that I can be confronted with, it would be better po, Your Honor, so I can accurately answer that.
3: You can in the meantime move on to another topic while you're getting the document.
0: We're ready with the document, Your Honor. Can I ask my assisting counsel to confront him with the document? This is actually on page 11, paragraph 25 of the confidential information sharing report that the same witness submitted to this honor.

0: Honorable Court. Are you in that portion already?
1: Yes, Your Honor. This is paragraph 25. Tama po.
0: Oo. Can we ask you to read the salient portions where an amount was indicated there pertaining to how much?
1: Ito po ba? So, can I just read the paragraph 25?
0: Go ahead, sir.
1: Okay. Further clarification with BPI, disclose that the 13 open parenthesis 13 close parenthesis MCs aggregating page P 2.339 billion and payable to Attorney Carpio were procured by Nutri Asia, comma,
0: okay. Inc. That's okay. Can you move on to page 20, page paragraph 27, sorry, wherein it says it's the BPI system bug. Can you read the entire paragraph for the record?
1: However, in a letter dated 6 April 2026, signed by the Senior Vice President and Head of BPI's Transaction Banking Division, Institutional Banking Segment, the bank requested for the deletion of 13 open parenthesis 13 close parenthesis covered transaction report open parenthesis CTR close parenthesis records pertaining to Attorney Carpio. According to BPI, a system bug from a source application system resulted in inaccurate amounts on the said records. That based on their verification, the actual amounts of MCs procured for Attorney Carpio from the reports affected by the system bug are below page P 500,000. Open parenthesis ranging from page P 100,000 to page P 455,357.14. Close parenthesis. Your Honor.
0: May total amount po dyan? Yun sa correct amount?
1: Correct.
0: Wala.
1: Wala. I cannot.
0: It wasn't specified there. At any rate, the rectified. Oh, go ahead.
1: Is it the what I read earlier po sa paragraph 25, further clarification with BPI disclosed that the 13 MCs aggregating PHP 2.33 billion and payable to, ilang po yung may amount na malaking nakalagay.
0: So that's the aggregate amount. At any rate, it's indicated there na it had to be rectified. Yan 2.339 billion, correct?
2: Objection, Your Honor. I request that the statement made that the aggregate amount is 2.3 because that the witness never made that conclusion.
3: No,
2: that
3: it's there, Your Honor.
2: The aggregate amount requested to be corrected. He just read what was in the document, but he never made that conclusion. It was the defense counsel who supplied that conclusion for the witness.
0: That's why we're clarifying, Your Honor, because he's the author of this, or at least one of the...
4: He was one of those who wrote that report.
1: No, Your Honor. Let me clarify. This document existed when I joined. So it was subpoena, I just requested the...
4: That's not the table you're referring to.
1: Yes,
4: that's
1: yes.
4: The report.
0: All right.
1: Yes, Your Honor.
0: How about the paragraph 28? Can you read that paragraph for us, please? Just to put clarity.
1: Paragraph 28, number 28. With this request and granting that it is already correct this time, it would appear that the total amount of MCs procured by NAI in favor of Attorney Carpio would only be PHP 2,110,714.29 and not PHP 2,334,617,151.92.
0: So it's clear then that it was first reported as 2 billion plus the transaction based on paragraph 28 on your reading of that. But the correct amount should have been only 2 million plus, correct?
1: No, Your Honor. It only stated here that with this request and granting, if it is already correct this time, it would appear that the total amount, I'm just reading because I cannot make that conclusion, Your Honor, because I'm just basing it on what is stated in the record. It would appear that the total amount MCs procured by NAA in favor of Attorney Carpio would only be PHP 2,110,714.21 and not PHP 2,334,617,151.92, Your Honor.
0: Okay, so isn't it your position that you rectified this amount or no? In your reports, just to make the issue simple.
1: In this report, Your Honor?
0: No. In your submissions with the
1: In our submissions to this honorable
0: correct,
1: court.
0: Correct.
1: Yes, it was correct. There were rectifications, Your Honor.
0: Oh, you know, ma'am. That's just my point. That you had to rectify. No.
2: Now, Your Honor, again, that's misleading because as testified on yesterday by this witness
0: already answered,
2: there were several reasons for the rectification and not just the request from the supposed covered institution. So we cannot attribute the correction solely from the correction requested by that covered institution.
4: I would have to sustain, Attorney Mark, because I remember the witness yesterday citing 3 or 4 reasons for rectification. Would that be correct, Attorney Ronel?
1: That is correct, Your Honor.
4: So not only because of the submission of BPI.
1: That is correct, Your Honor.
0: Okay, let me paraphrase my question, Your Honor. So the submission of NBI was one of the reasons, among others, that you rectified that amount from 2 billion to 2 million, correct? 2 million, 2 billion
4: NBI,
0: plus to 2 million.
4: Mark?
0: BPI, Your Honor.
4: You said NBI.
0: BPI. So that request from BPI was one of the reasons for the rectification, correct? Among other reasons.
1: Your Honor, we did not rectify the records that we submitted. The records, when we were subpoenaed here, have already been corrected based on the proceeding, based on our validation. So it was not rectified because there was nothing at the time that we submitted our records, submitted before the House when we were subpoenaed. These were the records standing in our database. Now, there was a request. We validated that. Of course, the request is simply a request. It can be denied. It can, if there's no basis, it can be granted if there's basis. In the same way that we are doing it whenever there are requests from other covered persons, if they want to have it corrected, we have to validate first. But not all the times that we grant them. So as of the time that they made the request, that was as indicated in what I've read, we have to validate that. So at that time, the record stood as it was because we have not yet validated. They simply send a letter. When we submitted to this honorable court for transparency, Your Honor, it is already what is already as corrected based on the request because we have validated that. So we never rectified anything because there was no error in the first place when we submitted in the before the House and at this point, because it's the bank, it's a covered person which made that request. And as of the time, we haven't yet validated that, Your Honor, for clarification and transparency to this honorable court, Your Honor.
0: All right, but at any rate, you validated it and you made the necessary changes.
1: Yes, Your Honor, that's correct, Your Honor.
0: Okay, so my question is this, if further verification is necessary, is it the banks or the covered institutions or the depositor himself that can provide it?
1: Since the reports are submitted by covered persons, it would be the covered persons who can who at least in so far as I recall with our guidelines, it's the covered persons because the customer or the account holder are in the first place prohibited from being informed that there is a CTR or STR filed. It's actually as you mentioned, I think one of the provisions cited yesterday, it's confidential. Covered persons cannot inform their clients that CTRs or STRs are reported. So it's actually the covered person who should, in response to your question, Your Honor, who should file that, Your Honor.
0: All right. So in terms of the investigation, you do this in coordination with your legal evaluation department, correct? LES.
1: I'm unable to disclose internal operations, right, Your Honor.
0: You're also not able to disclose that it's done with in coordination with the Compliance and Investigation Department?
1: I'm unable to make the disclosure.
0: That's okay. But at any rate, as Executive Director, you can initiate any investigation, correct?
1: Yes, Your Honor. Proactively, yes, Your Honor.
0: So, and in line with any investigation, you prepare reports, of course? Of your investigation?
1: Report on investigation for money laundering, Your Honor?
0: Yes.
1: Yes, Your Honor.
0: And then, of course, your report is still subject to review by the AMLC, correct?
1: AMLC
0: Council members. Council.
1: Yes, Your Honor.
0: Because you act, as you testified earlier, this is because you act under the control and supervision of the AMLC, correct?
1: Yes, Your Honor. All right. I never mentioned control and supervision, Your Honor. If I recall, that was what your words, Your Honor.
0: But you agreed to it. That you're, are you under control supervision of the AMLC?
1: I don't recall if that's
0: or the are you independent of, from them?
1: No, I can't.
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1: Recall that it's what as stated in the law, Your Honor. So, I recall, Your Honor, based on what you flash, Your Honor, is we are there to assist the council in the performance of their mandate, Your Honor.
2: Okay. Now, with regard to your investigation report, the council or the AMLC members can use your report as basis, or they can altogether disregard it, correct?
1: Yes, Your Honor.
2: Now, yesterday you identified certain transactions relating to Cali 88 Foods Corporation. Do you recall that?
1: Yes, Your Honor.
2: Now, my question to you is this. Do you confirm that Cali 88 Foods Corporation has a separate and distinct personality from VP Sara?
1: I am unable to confirm that, Your Honor. We have no visibility on who owns or the ownership or what are the interests of VP Sara or who owns Cali 88, Your Honor.
2: It's not based on records. Yeah, but based on your knowledge of the law, a corporation has a distinct and separate and distinct juridical personality with an individual, correct?
3: Objection, Your Honor. This witness will be incompetent to testify, Your Honor, because as he has already manifested, he has no visibility, is not in possession of any filings with the SEC by this corporation.
2: If he knows, Your Honor, anyway, he's an intelligent witness. He can.
4: No, as a lawyer, he can answer that indeed, a corporation is a separate juridical personality from that of a natural person who may or may not be a stockholder of that corporation.
1: Yes, Your Honor, in my limited knowledge of the commercial law, Your Honor, corporate law.
2: Oh, you're being very modest, attorney. But do you confirm also that Cali 88 Foods Corporation has a separate and distinct personality from Attorney Mans?
3: In the first place, Your Honor, this witness has never testified that he is aware that this entity is indeed a corporation.
2: What's the objection, Your Honor? What's the ground for the objection?
3: Is misleading, Your Honor. It assumes a fact not yet on record, at least based on the testimony of this witness.
2: Just trying to elicit, Your Honor, an information from from what he knows as a lawyer.
3: Then
2: you
3: should, Your Honor, lay down the predicate.
4: You can rephrase it. You can reform counsel and simply state that the corporation is a separate, distinct personality from natural persons such as, because again, the witness would be incompetent with respect to knowledge as to whether or not Attorney Mans or the vice president is a stockholder of the corporation.
2: I'll just adopt that phrasing from the presiding officer. Do you confirm that Cali 88 Foods Corporation has a separate and distinct personalities from natural persons?
1: From natural persons. I would, from my limited knowledge of corporation law, yes, Your Honor.
2: And those natural persons include Attorney Manscarpio, correct?
1: I'm not sure, Your Honor, if Attorney Mans is a stockholder. Stockholder, Your Honor.
2: All right. Now, to be more precise, AMLC records show that remittances were made to Cali 88 Foods Corporation and not to VP Sara and Attorney Mans, correct?
1: That is correct, based on records, Your Honor.
2: Now, my question to you is this. Does the AMLC have any record of how much of these transactions by Cali 88 Foods Corporation redounded to the benefit of VP Sara and Attorney Mans?
1: Redounded to the benefit, Your Honor, there's
2: none.
1: It's only based on what we have on the record, Your Honor.
2: All right, none. Now, let me direct your attention to this news article that came out yesterday from GMA News Online. Can you see what's flashed on the screen, sir?
1: Hindi.
2: Malabo. We have a hard copy. It says here, I'll just read the title in the first sentence for the sake of time. China denies giving money to Philippine political group in wake of Trillanes' claims. The first sentence reads, The Chinese embassy in Manila has branded as a quote-unquote false narrative the allegations that China has funneled funds to a political faction in the Philippines, calling them malicious rhetoric and actions. Now, do you recall that yesterday you testified on several China-based entities that had transactions with Cali 88? Do you recall that?
1: No, Your Honor. I only read what's indicated in the records, Your Honor. Although, if I recall, there were names pointed that it sounds in Chinese, Your Honor.
2: Ah, okay. So my question to you is this. Do the records of AMLA show that those entities that you mentioned are not legitimate business entities? May nakalagay ba sa records?
1: No, Your Honor. There's nothing in the records.
3: Your Honor, before the cross-examination continues, may we request that what is being flashed on the screen be taken down because the relevance of this document has not yet been shown and it's objectionable on so many levels, Your Honor. The witness is incompetent to testify on that. It's hearsay. The truth of the allegations therein has not yet been established. And it's completely irrelevant, Your Honor.
4: And I believe Attorney Mark is already done with that too. Correct me if I'm wrong, Attorney Mark.
2: We can take it down at this point,
4: yes,
2: Your Honor.
4: Yes, you're already done with it. Now, you already confronted the witness with it anyway.
2: Now, more importantly, do the records of AMLC show that China-based entities that you mentioned yesterday represent China itself or the Chinese government? Meron bang ganun sa records niyo?
1: As far as I recall yesterday, there's no mention about it, Your Honor.
2: No mention.
1: Yeah.
2: In other words, in line with your testimony now, and from what we read from the article a while ago, no records of AMLC show that China as a country funneled funds to Cali 88, correct?
1: As far as I recall, and based on the record, there is no showing, Your Honor.
2: Thank you for that answer. Now, I mentioned that news article about China. You have a department in AMLC called the Investigation and Enforcement Department - Financial Crimes Investigation Group, or IED-FCIG, correct?
1: Yeah, that is correct, Your Honor.
2: Now, my only question relating to that news article, can the IED-FCIG take notice of articles like this in relation to its investigation, if any?
1: That I am unable to confirm, Your Honor.
2: What do you mean? You cannot answer
1: based
2: on confidentiality?
1: That article, because number one, it's the first time I'm seeing the article. Of course, I'm not sure if it's that something that our investigation unit would indeed take cognizance, Your Honor.
2: But can that particular department take cognizance of news articles in general in relation to the investigations that you make?
1: Take cognizance, Your Honor, in the sense that it's being seen. It's seen. I mean, if it is published in the internet, it can be seen, Your Honor.
2: When they see it, do they consider it in their investigation?
1: It could be as one of the things that they may look, but I'm not sure if I don't know the article, Your Honor, so I cannot say if it is indeed something to look at.
2: All right.
1: In the first place.
2: We're okay with that answer. One last point on this. Based on your records, may money laundering case ba that is pending against Cali 88 or any of its officers?
1: I am unable to disclose any investigation not covered in the subpoena, Your Honor.
2: Based on the records, meron na bang na-convict for any money laundering case ang kahit sinong officer ng Cali 88?
1: I have no personal knowledge who are the officers of Cali 88, Your
2: That's
1: Honor.
2: Okay. Let's move on to the CTRs and STRs. When banks and covered persons submit CTRs and STRs, do they submit or attach supporting documents like bank ledgers, for example?
1: As far as I know, there are times that they do, but I apologize, Your Honor. I'm not certain.
2: Not certain.
1: It would be subject to our EMLC registration reporting guidelines and our other reporting guidelines.
2: Yeah, that's okay. But do you know if they submit deposit slips, for example? Supporting documents?
1: I am unable to know or recall, Your Honor.
2: Unable. That. How about transaction history records?
1: No, Your Honor.
2: No? How about internal credit and debit memos of the bank accounts as supporting documents to these CTRs and SDRs?
1: Let me... Your Honor, if I recall, and of course subject to, because there are a lot of guidelines issued in relation to the reporting, if I recall, there are reports, at least STRs, wherein AMLC may be able, can require records to be filed together with STRs, Your Honor, but subject to what is provided in our guidelines, Your Honor.
2: All right. Here's a more pointed question. The AMLC, does the AMLC witness the actual conduct of each transaction?
1: No, Your Honor. We only based on the records, Your Honor.
2: All right. Does the AMLC personnel have know the personal circumstances of the parties involved in the transaction?
1: If only basing on the CTRs and STRs, no, Your Honor. No. Only the details as indicated there when the date of transaction, etc.
2: No, does the AMLC personnel gain personal knowledge on the party's business interests, for example?
1: Not unless they, based on the records, no, on the CTRs, STRs alone, Your Honor, no. Unless further investigation is conducted, Your Honor.
2: All right. In other words, based on the CTRs and STRs alone, the AMLC has no personal knowledge of the underlying transactions of each items in the CTRs and SDRs, correct?
1: That is correct. It is only what appears on our records, Your Honor.
2: Hence, the AMLC cannot determine the legality or illegality of the transactions based solely on the CTRs and SDRs, correct?
1: No, Your Honor. It's just, let me clarify. We're not, based on the CTRs or SDRs, we're, if you look at it, we're not determining, there's no entry there which states whether it's illegal or not. So,
2: kaya hindi niyo po malalaman.
1: We're not determining, in the first place, we're not determining on the basis alone of reported CTRs or SDRs whether the underlying transaction is immediately illegal or not. If, as part of our duties, Your Honor, as mentioned yesterday, we analyze this and then, of course, if needed, conduct investigation, file with the court, and only then we're able to establish. And even then, on our end, it's for the courts to determine if there's illegality, Your Honor.
2: All right, for the courts to determine. Thank you for that answer. Now, let's talk about suspicious transaction reports in particular. The AMLC only records STRs as reported by banks and other covered persons without making any independent verification as to the basis used by the banks, correct?
1: Sorry, the AMLC does what for, Your Honor?
2: They only record or receives STRs?
1: Receives, yes, Your Honor.
2: Receives, and without making any independent verification on how the banks classified them, correct?
1: That is not required under the law and the rules, Your Honor.
2: Not so required. It's only... In other words, para maintindihan po nating lahat, malayang hinahayaan ng AMLC ang mga banko at iba pang covered persons na mag-classify ng transactions as suspicious, tama?
1: Sa pag-classify, tama po, pero sila po ay subject, I think nabanggit ko po kahapon.
2: To the guidelines?
1: Sa guidelines at kasama rin po yung supervision and audit po sa kanila. So kasama na rin po yung BSP nag-audit, other regulators po, SEC Insurance Commission po. And then kami rin po nag-audit. So yung sinasabit po nila, maaari po sabit po nila, pero yun po ay subject to audit. Kami rin po subject to our checking din as well, Your Honor.
2: Of course. Now, for the record, the AMLC operates under a low threshold reporting of suspicious activity, correct?
3: Vague, Your Honor. What does low threshold of report, what does that even mean, Your Honor?
2: It's in the law, Your Honor, and the witness is intelligent enough to answer.
4: If he knows, Attorney May. If you know, Attorney Rodel.
1: Sorry, can you repeat po?
2: Your... Low threshold po ba o high threshold ang ginagamit nyo in terms of reporting of suspicious activity?
1: The law did not mention any threshold, Your Honor. The law says regardless of the amount. So it could be a suspicious transaction, could be higher than the threshold, or it could be lower than the threshold, as long as the presence of suspicious circumstances are there, Your Honor.
2: Yeah, we're okay with that answer. It means that banks and other covered transactions are encouraged to report transactions as suspicious, even if not yet conclusive. Tama?
3: Your Honor, the term encouraged is wrong, Your Honor. So the ground for objection is misleading, Your Honor. Covered institutions are required to report suspicious transactions. They are not just encouraged to report suspicious transactions.
2: He can just admit or deny, Your Honor. Anyway, that's the word that I use. If the witness can answer.
4: Witness is intelligent enough, and you have made him aware already of the word encouraged, so let him answer accordingly.
1: The laws... yes, Your Honor. Policy po. So the law used the word required, po, Your Honor. So they're required to report suspicious transactions, Your Honor.
2: All right, that's even... but even if not yet conclusive, that's my only point.
1: Ah, sorry. Your Honor, the threshold is suspicious or suspicion or suspicious circumstance, Your Honor. So that I cannot say whether it's conclusive or not, but on the end of the covered person, it's for them to determine based on the profile of their client, based on the nature of the transaction, whether this transaction is or activity is suspicious or not. Whether if on their end it is conclusive or not, it's for them. The threshold, at least insofar as the law requires, is suspicion or suspicious. But if they are, it could be that on their end they have conclusively determined, but we have no personal knowledge on that, Your Honor.
4: With your indulgence, Attorney Mark, what do the guidelines or the law say when it made mention of the word require? When in doubt, should banks report, or when in doubt, banks will not?
1: Your Honor,
4: we're pertaining to suspicious transactions only.
1: Your Honor, in our guidelines, as far as I recall, Your Honor, and subject to what the actual guidelines provide, we have a definition there of what suspicion is. And this is also based on the law, which is which enumerates the suspicious circumstances. Essentially, suspicion po is one based on the knowledge or of the covered person or reporting entity, based on the profile of the client and taking account all other circumstances to determine whether or not there is a suspicious circumstance.
4: So a lot of basis is placed on the bank's KYC.
1: That is correct. KYC, Your Honor, transaction of the account owner as well, Your Honor. So yung KYC po kasi is pang simula lang po yun eh. So yung ma-determine yung profile.
4: So KYC for the information of the public, know your client.
1: Know your customer, your client.
4: And or if the client is a PEP or a politically exposed person.
1: Kasama rin po yun sa kinoconsider po nila.
4: So the determination of whether or not a transaction is suspicious regardless of amount is subjective to the covered, is subjective based on the appreciation of the covered person.
1: Subjective, Your Honor, yes, pero based po dun sa mga parameters po under the law. So kasama po dun yun nga po, i-evaluate yung profile ng client. Ano ba yung mga nature ng transactions po niya na papasok labas, gano'ng karami, gano'ng kadalas. And then yung pong, of course, may mga in-issue po ang AMLC as well as other regulators po ng mga potential red flags based din po dun sa mga studies at saka mga guidelines po namin. So they have to consider all of this together, Your Honor.
4: Without belaboring the point, as you said, subject to the audit of AMLC, of SEC, of BSP. IC,
1: yes,
4: of BSP, there is a wide discretion on the part of a covered institution whether or not to declare a transaction suspicious or not.
1: I would answer that yes, Your Honor, because, and let me clarify po, so as not to mislead this honorable court po. Different covered persons have different profile of their clients because of the nature of the services that they render, Your Honor.
4: Okay.
1: So, yung banko po, halimbawa po, malaking banko, Universal Bank or Commercial Bank, more likely po, ang mga clients po niya, medyo affluent, yung po medyo mayaman or malaking business po. So yung profile po ng clients niya, syempre, ibabase po niya dun sa yung pag-report po niya kung suspicious or hindi, base po dun sa client niya. 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So, they have to tailor po yung pag-profile, pag-analyze po. At lahat po yun documented po kasi required po yun sa tinatawag natin na money laundering and terrorism financing prevention program. Ang dami po mga reports na sinasubmit sa or required po under the law, regulations po namin, pati ng BSP, SEC, IC po. 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So, yun po, Your Honor. So, and of course, subject to the audit pa rin po yun ng mga institutions po, financial regulators po.
4: Yun. Thank you for that clarification. Your witness, Attorney Mark.
2: Just a few more points on this. At any rate, the filing of STRs is a compliance measure and not a legal conclusion of illegal activity, correct?
1: It's a requirement under the law, Your Honor.
2: Not a conclusion of illegal activity, correct?
1: Of legal...
2: Illegal activity.
1: Illegal activity. Yes, sir. We cannot determine illegality on the premise of just a report, Your Honor. All
2: right. In other words, an STR is therefore... not a legal conclusion that there is money laundering, correct?
1: A legal conclusion that there's money laundering? Yes, Your Honor. It's actually even for the courts to decide whether there's money
2: laundering. Similarly, it is not a legal conclusion that the transaction is illegal, correct?
1: Again, Your Honor, it's for also for the courts if eventually case is filed, Your Honor.
2: All right. Now, yesterday, you were confronted with several STRs. And you even read several explanations from banks why they categorized those transactions as suspicious. Naalala niyo po?
1: Yes, Your Honor.
2: All right. In fact, may three slides. Nakikita niyo po ba yung slides kahapon nung binabasa niyo yung STR?
1: Doon po ba?
2: Oo.
1: Hindi.
0: Inyong nabati ang tipik sa nagpadayon ng impeachment trial batok ni Vice President Sara Duterte hatod sa maintinguha sa First Consolidated Bank FCB hangtod sa sunod nga higayon sa ngalan sa kinitibuk-ang puwersa sa DYRD sa Picas Lawak Engineer Jerry Cahis o Bani Eric kini si Alin Doidora ang friend mo forever.
5: 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Balita.
6: The angel of the Lord declared unto Mary,
7: and she conceived by the Holy Spirit.
6: Hail Mary, full of grace, the Lord is with you. Blessed are you among women, and blessed is the fruit of your womb, Jesus.
7: Holy Mary, Mother of God, pray for us sinners, now and at the hour of our death. Amen.
6: Behold, the handmaid of the Lord.
7: Be it done unto me according to your word.
6: Hail Mary, full of grace, the Lord is with you. Blessed are you among women, and blessed is the fruit of your womb, Jesus.
7: Holy Mary, Mother of God, pray for us sinners, now and at the hour of our death. Amen.
6: And the Word was made flesh
7: and dwelt among us.
6: Hail Mary, full of grace, the Lord is with you. Blessed are you among women, and blessed is the fruit of your womb, Jesus.
7: Holy Mary, Mother of God, pray for us sinners, now and at the hour of our death. Amen.
6: Pray for us, the Holy Mother of God,
7: that we may be made worthy of the promises of Christ.
6: Let us pray. Pour forth, we beseech you, O Lord, your grace into our hearts, that we to whom the incarnation of Christ, your Son, was made known by the message of an angel, may by his passion and cross be brought to the glory of his resurrection through the same Christ our Lord. Amen. Glory be to the Father, and to the Son, and to the Holy Spirit.
7: As it was in the beginning, is now, and ever shall be, world without end. Amen.
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1: Maayong gabi sa tanang tigpaminaw sa radio station DYRD. 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
2: In the name of the Father, and of the Son, and of the Holy Spirit. Amen. Act of Contrition. O my God, I am heartily sorry for having offended you, and I detest all my sins because I feared your punishment, but most of all because they offended you, my God, who are all good and deserving of all my love. I firmly resolve with the help of thy grace to sin no more and to avoid the near occasion of sins. Amen. I believe in God, the Father Almighty, creator of heaven and earth, and in Jesus Christ, his only Son, our Lord, who was conceived with the Holy Spirit, born of the Virgin Mary, suffered under Pontius Pilate, was crucified, died, and was buried. He descended into hell. On the third day, he rose again from the dead. He ascended into heaven, and is seated at the right hand of God, the Father Almighty. From there, he will come to judge the living and dead. I believe in the Holy Spirit, the Holy Catholic Church, the communion of saints, the forgiveness of sins, the resurrection of the body, and life everlasting. Amen. Intentions for God's kingdom on earth, the sanctification of the church as bride and body of Christ, and the faithful execution of the office of the Holy Father by our Pope and his intentions. Our Father, who art in heaven, hallowed be thy name. Thy kingdom come, thy will be done on earth as it is in heaven.
3: Give us this day our daily bread, and forgive us our trespasses, as we forgive those who trespass against us. Lead us not into temptation, but deliver us from evil. Amen.
2: First Hail Mary of the Fiat of Creation. Hail Mary, full of grace, the Lord is with thee. Blessed art thou among women, and blessed is the fruit of thy womb, Jesus.
4: Holy Mary, Mother of God, pray for us sinners, now and at the hour of our death. Amen.
2: Second Hail Mary for the Fiat of Redemption. Hail Mary, full of grace, the Lord is with thee. Blessed art thou among women, and blessed is the fruit of thy womb, Jesus.
4: Holy Mary, Mother of God, pray for us sinners, now and at the hour of our death. Amen.
2: The third Hail Mary for the Fiat of Sanctification. Hail Mary, full of grace, the Lord is with thee. Blessed art thou amongst women, and blessed is the fruit of thy womb, Jesus.
4: Holy Mary, Mother of God, pray for us sinners, now and at the hour of our death. Amen.
2: Glory be to the Father, and to the Son, and to the Holy Spirit.
4: As it was in the beginning, is now, and ever shall be, world without end. Amen.
2: Descend, O supreme will, come to reign upon the earth. O my Jesus, forgive us our sins, save us from the fire of sin, and lead us to souls to heaven, especially those who need most of your divine mercy. The first mystery of creation. The first and second day of creation, God creates heaven and earth and establishes the firmament stretching the vault of the heavens. In the beginning, God created the heavens and the earth, and the Spirit of God was hovering over the waters. And God said, "Let there be light," and there was light. And God called the light day, and the darkness he called night. And there was evening, and there was morning, the first day. And God said, "Let there a vault between the waters to separate water from water." God made the vault and separated the water under the vault. Our Father in heaven, holy be your name, your kingdom come, your will be done on earth as it is in heaven.
4: Give us this day our daily bread, and forgive us our sins, as we forgive those who sin against us.
5: Bless the Lord, all you works of the Lord. Praise and exalt him above all forever. Hail Mary, full of grace, the Lord is with you. Blessed are you among women, and blessed is the fruit of the womb, Jesus.
4: Holy Mary, Mother of God, pray for us sinners, now and at the hour of our death. Amen.
5: Angels and all you hosts of the Lord, bless thee, Lord. Hail Mary, full of grace, the Lord is with you. Blessed are you among women, and blessed is the fruit of thy womb, Jesus.
4: Holy Mary, Mother of God, pray for us sinners, now and at the hour of our death. Amen.
5: You heavens, bless the Lord. Hail Mary, full of grace, the Lord is with you. Blessed are you among women, and blessed is the fruit of thy womb, Jesus.
4: Holy Mary, Mother of God, pray for us sinners, now and at the hour of our death. Amen.
5: All the waters above the heavens, and every shower that dew, bless the Lord. Hail Mary, full of grace, the Lord is with you. Blessed are you among women, and blessed is the fruit of thy womb, Jesus.
4: Holy Mary, Mother of God, pray for us sinners, now and at the hour of our death. Amen.
5: All you winds, bless the Lord. Hail Mary, full of grace, the Lord is with you. Blessed are you among women, and blessed is the fruit of thy womb, Jesus.
4: Holy Mary, Mother of God, pray for us sinners, now and at the hour of our death. Amen.
5: Fire and heat, bless the Lord. Hail Mary, full of grace, the Lord is with you. Blessed are you among women, and blessed is the fruit of thy womb, Jesus.
4: Holy Mary, Mother of God, pray for us sinners, now and at the hour of our death. Amen.
5: Cold and chill, bless the Lord. Hail Mary, full of grace, the Lord is with you. Blessed are you among women, and blessed is the fruit of thy womb, Jesus.
4: Holy Mary, Mother of God, pray for us sinners, now and at the hour of our death. Amen.
5: Nights and days, light and darkness, bless the Lord. Hail Mary, full of grace, the Lord is with you. Blessed are you among women, and blessed is the fruit of thy womb, Jesus.
4: Holy Mary, Mother of God, pray for us sinners, now and at the hour of our death. Amen.
5: Let the earth bless the Lord. Praise the exalt him above the above all forever. Hail Mary, full of grace, the Lord is with you. Blessed are you among women, and blessed is the fruit of thy womb, Jesus.
4: Holy Mary, Mother of God, pray for us sinners, now and at the hour of our death. Amen.
5: Blessed are you, Lord, in the firmament, praiseworthy and glorious, and exalt above all forever. Hail Mary, full of grace, the Lord is with you. Blessed are you among women, and blessed is the fruit of thy womb, Jesus.
4: Holy Mary, Mother of God, pray for us sinners, now and at the hour of our death. Amen.
5: O my Jesus, forgive us our sins, save us from the fire of hell, and bring all souls to heaven, especially those who need most thy mercy. Listen, O supreme well, come to reign upon the earth. The second mystery of creation. The third and fourth days of creation, God divides the dry land from the seas, create all the plants, makes the two great lights, the sun, the moon, and the stars. And God said, let the water be gathered to one place and let dry ground appear. And it was so. God called the dry ground land, and the gathered waters he called seas. Let the land produce vegetation, seed-bearing plants and trees on the land that bear fruit with seed in it. The land produced vegetation, plants bearing seed, and trees bearing fruit. The third day, and God said, let there be light in the vault of the sky. Let them serve as signs to make secret times, and days and years. God made two great lights, the greater light to govern the day and the lesser light to govern the night. He also made the stars the fourth day. Our Father in heaven, holy be your name. Your kingdom come, your will be done on earth as it is in heaven.
4: Give us this day our daily bread, forgive us our sins, as we forgive those who sin against us. And not bring us to temptation, but deliver us from evil. Amen.
5: Seas and rivers, bless the Lord. Hail Mary, full of grace, the Lord is with you. Blessed are you among women, and blessed is the fruit of thy womb, Jesus.
4: Holy Mary, Mother of God, pray for us sinners, now and at the hour of our death. Amen.
5: Mountains and hills, bless the Lord. Hail Mary, full of grace, the Lord is with you. Blessed are you among women, and blessed is the fruit of thy womb, Jesus.
4: Holy Mary, Mother of God, pray for us sinners, now and at the hour of our death. Amen.
5: Everything growing from the earth, bless the Lord. Hail Mary, full of grace, the Lord is with you. Blessed are you among women, and blessed is the fruit of thy womb, Jesus.
4: Holy Mary, Mother of God, pray for us sinners, now and at the hour of our death. Amen.
5: Trees and shrubs, bless the Lord. Hail Mary, full of grace, the Lord is with you. Blessed are you among women, and blessed is the fruit of thy womb, Jesus.
4: Holy Mary, Mother of God, pray for us sinners, now and at the hour of our death. Amen.
5: Flowers and fragrances, bless the Lord. Hail Mary, full of grace, the Lord is with you. Blessed are you among women, and blessed is the fruit of thy womb, Jesus.
4: Holy Mary, Mother of God, pray for us sinners, now and at the hour of our death. Amen.
5: Fruits and flavors, bless the Lord. Hail Mary, full of grace, the Lord is with you. Blessed are you among women, and blessed is the fruit of thy womb, Jesus.
4: Holy Mary, Mother of God, pray for us sinners, now and at the hour of our death. Amen.
5: Seeds and roots, bless the Lord. Hail Mary, full of grace, the Lord is with you. Blessed are you among women, and blessed is the fruit of thy womb, Jesus.
4: Holy Mary, Mother of God, pray for us sinners, now and at the hour of our death. Amen.
5: Sun and moon, bless the Lord. Hail Mary, full of grace, the Lord is with you. Blessed are you among women, and blessed is the fruit of thy womb, Jesus.
4: Holy Mary, Mother of God, pray for us sinners, now and at the hour of our death. Amen.
5: Stars and galaxies, signs and seasons, bless the Lord. Hail Mary, full of grace, the Lord is with you. Blessed are you among women, and blessed is the fruit of thy womb, Jesus.
4: Holy Mary, Mother of God, pray for us sinners, now and at the hour of our death. Amen.
5: Bless the Lord, you works of the Lord, praise and exalt him above all forever. Hail Mary, full of grace, the Lord is with you. Blessed are you among women, and blessed is the fruit of thy womb, Jesus.
4: Holy Mary, Mother of God, pray for us sinners, now and at the hour of our death. Amen.
5: Glory be to the Father, and to the Son, and to the Holy Spirit.
4: As it was in the beginning, is now, and ever shall be, world without end. Amen.
5: O my Jesus, forgive us our sins, save us from the fire of hell. Bring all souls to heaven, especially those who need most of your divine mercy. Descend our supreme will.
6: Come
5: to reign upon the earth. The third mystery of creation, the fifth and sixth days of creation, God creates the sea, air, and land animals. God created the great creatures of the sea and every living thing with which the water teems and that moves about in it, according to their kinds, and every winged bird according to the kind, the fifth day. God said, let the land produce living creatures according to their kinds. God made the wild animals according to their kinds, the livestock according to their kinds, and all the creatures that move along the ground according to their land. Our Father in heaven, holy be your name. Your kingdom come, your will be done on earth as it is in heaven.
4: Give us this day our daily bread, and forgive us our sins, as we forgive those who sin against us. And lead us to the best, but deliver us from evil. Amen.
5: All your great sea monsters and whales, bless the Lord. Hail Mary, full of grace, the Lord is with you. Blessed are you among women, and blessed is the fruit of thy womb, Jesus.
4: Holy Mary, Mother of God, pray for us sinners, now and at the hour of our death. Amen.
5: You dolphins and all water creatures, bless the Lord. Hail Mary, full of grace, the Lord is with you. Blessed are you among women, and blessed is the fruit of thy womb, Jesus.

0: creatures, and your flying bless the Lord. Hail Mary, full of grace, the Lord is with you. Blessed are you among women, and blessed is the fruit of thy womb, Jesus.
1: Holy Mary, Mother of God, pray for us sinners, now at the hour of our death. Amen.
0: All you land animals, bless the Lord. Hail Mary, full of grace, the Lord is with you. Blessed are you among women, and blessed is the fruit of thy womb, Jesus.
1: Holy Mary, Mother of God, pray for us sinners, now at the hour of our death. Amen.
0: All you dinosaurs and wild beasts, bless the Lord. Hail Mary, full of grace, the Lord is with you. Blessed are you among women, and blessed is the fruit of thy womb, Jesus.
1: Holy Mary, Mother of God, pray for us sinners, now and at the hour of our death. Amen.
0: All you tame and docile beasts, bless the Lord. Hail Mary, full of grace, the Lord is with you. Blessed are you among women, and blessed is the fruit of thy womb, Jesus.
1: Holy Mary, Mother of God, pray for us sinners, now and at the hour of our death. Amen.
0: All your insects and microscopic creatures, bless the Lord. Hail Mary, full of grace, the Lord is with you. Blessed are you among women, and blessed is the fruit of thy womb, Jesus.
1: Holy Mary, Mother of God, pray for us sinners, now and at the hour of our death. Amen.
0: All you animals, increase and multiply. Praise the exalt him above all forever. Hail Mary, full of grace, the Lord is with you. Blessed are you among women, and blessed is the fruit of thy womb, Jesus.
1: Holy Mary, Mother of God, pray for us sinners, now and at the hour of our death. Amen.
0: Glory be to the Father, and to the Son, and to the Holy Spirit.
1: As it was in the beginning, is now, and ever shall be, world without end. Amen.
0: O my Jesus, forgive us our sins, save us from the fires of hell, and bring all souls to heaven, especially those who need most for divine mercy. Listen, O supreme will, come to reign upon the earth. The fourth mystery of creation, the sixth day of creation continued. God creates man and woman in his image and likeness. Then God said, let us make mankind in our image, in our likeness, so that they may rule over the fish in the sea and the birds in the sky, over the livestock and all the wild animals, and over all the creatures that move along the ground, male and female, he created them. God blessed them and said to them, be fruitful and increase in number. Fill the earth and subdue it. I give you every seed-bearing plant on the face of the whole earth and every tree that has fruit with seed in it. They will be yours for food the sixth day. Our Father in heaven, holy be your name. Your kingdom come, your will be done on earth as it is in heaven.
1: Give us this day our daily bread, and forgive us our sins, as we forgive those who sin against us. Don't lead us into temptation, but deliver us from evil. Amen.
0: O Adam and Eve of Eden, and all your first families, bless the Lord. Hail Mary, full of grace, the Lord is with you. Blessed are you among women, and blessed is the fruit of thy womb, Jesus.
1: Holy Mary, Mother of God, pray for us sinners, now and at the hour of our death. Amen.
0: O Noah, Shem, Ham, Japheth, and your esteemed wives and descendants, bless the Lord. Hail Mary, full of grace, the Lord is with you. Blessed are you among women, and blessed is the fruit of thy womb, Jesus.
1: Holy Mary, Mother of God, pray for us sinners, now and at the hour of our death. Amen.
0: To Abraham, Isaac, and Israel, with you blessed wives and descendants, bless the Lord. Hail Mary, full of grace, the Lord is with you. Blessed are you among women, and blessed is the fruit of thy womb, Jesus.
1: Holy Mary, Mother of God, pray for us sinners, now and at the hour of our death. Amen.
0: All you patriarchs, kings, and prophets, bless the Lord. Hail Mary, full of grace, the Lord is with you. Blessed are you among women, and blessed is the fruit of thy womb, Jesus.
1: Holy Mary, Mother of God, pray for us sinners, now and at the hour of our death. Amen.
0: O Mother Mary, and all your servants of the Lord, at the time of our Savior, bless the Lord. Hail Mary, full of grace, the Lord is with you. Blessed are you among women, and blessed is the fruit of thy womb, Jesus.
1: Holy Mary, Mother of God, pray for us sinners, now and at the hour of our death. Amen.
0: All priests, apostles, popes, and bishops of the Lord,

0: Bless the Lord. Hail Mary, full of grace, the Lord is with you. Blessed are you among women, and blessed is the fruit of thy womb, Jesus.
1: Holy Mary, Mother of God, pray for us sinners, now and at the hour of our death. Amen.
0: All you saints, martyrs, and holy servants of the Lord, bless the Lord. Hail Mary, full of grace, the Lord is with you. Blessed are you among women, and blessed is the fruit of thy womb, Jesus.
1: Holy Mary, Mother of God, pray for us sinners, now and at the hour of our death. Amen.
0: All who have lived since our Lord, bless the Lord. Hail Mary, full of grace, the Lord is with you. Blessed are you among women, and blessed is the fruit of thy womb, Jesus.
1: Holy Mary, Mother of God, pray for us sinners, now and at the hour of our death. Amen.
0: All who have to come, bless the Lord. Hail Mary, full of grace, the Lord is with you. Blessed are you among women, and blessed is the fruit of thy womb, Jesus.
1: Holy Mary, Mother of God, pray for us sinners, now and at the hour of our death. Amen.
0: Oh, at the end is in servant and free to five raise and multiply, and by your supreme well, forever. Hail Mary, full of grace, the Lord is with you. Blessed are you among women, and blessed is the fruit of thy womb, Jesus.
1: Holy Mary, Mother of God, pray for us sinners, now and at the hour of our death. Amen.
0: Fifth mystery of creation, the seventh day of creation. God rests in his creation. By the seventh day, God had finished the work and had been doing. So on the seventh day, he rested from all his work. Then God blessed the seventh day and made it holy. Our Father in heaven, holy be your name. Your kingdom come, your will be done on earth as it is in heaven.
1: Give us this day our daily bread, and forgive us our sins, as we forgive those who sin against us. Do not bring us to the test, but deliver us from evil. Amen.
0: With our Lord and Savior Jesus, we beg your mercy upon us. O Lord, Hail Mary, full of grace, the Lord is with you. Blessed are you among women, and blessed is the fruit of thy womb, Jesus.
1: Holy Mary, Mother of God, pray for us sinners, now and at the hour of our death. Amen.
0: With our Mother and Queen Mary, we magnify you, O Lord. Hail Mary, full of grace, the Lord is with you. Blessed are you among women, and blessed is the fruit of thy womb, Jesus.
1: Holy Mary, Mother of God, pray for us sinners, now and at the hour of our death. Amen.
0: With all our brothers and sisters, we praise you, O Lord. Hail Mary, full of grace, the Lord is with you. Blessed are you among women, and blessed is the fruit of thy womb, Jesus.
1: Holy Mary, Mother of God, pray for us sinners, now and at the hour of our death. Amen.
0: As priest, prophet, and king of the cosmos, we glorify you, O Lord. Hail Mary, full of grace, the Lord is with you. Blessed are you among women, and blessed is the fruit of thy womb, Jesus.
1: Holy Mary, Mother of God, pray for us sinners, now and at the hour of our death. Amen.
0: As priest, prophet, and king of the plants, we thank you, O Lord. Hail Mary, full of grace, the Lord is with you. Blessed are you among women, and blessed is the fruit of thy womb, Jesus.
1: Holy Mary, Mother of God, pray for us sinners, now and at the hour of our death. Amen.
0: As priest, prophet, and king of animals, we adore you, O Lord. Hail Mary, full of grace, the Lord is with you. Blessed are you among women, and blessed is the fruit of thy womb, Jesus.
1: Holy Mary, Mother of God, pray for us sinners, now and at the hour of our death. Amen.
0: As priest, prophet, and king of the elements, we bless you, O Lord. Hail Mary, full of grace, the Lord is with you. Blessed are you among women, and blessed is the fruit of thy womb, Jesus.
1: Holy Mary, Mother of God, pray for us sinners, now and at the hour of our death. Amen.
0: With all the inhabitants of heaven, we exalt you, O Lord. Hail Mary, full of grace, the Lord is with you. Blessed are you among women, and blessed is the fruit of thy womb, Jesus.
1: Holy Mary, Mother of God, pray for us sinners, now and at the hour of our death. Amen.
0: With all those in purgatory who wait your face, we love you, O Lord. Hail Mary, full of grace, the Lord is with you. Blessed are you among women, and blessed is the fruit of thy womb, Jesus.
1: Holy Mary, Mother of God, pray for us sinners, now and at the hour of our death. Amen.
0: In the reparation for all those lost of the abyss and until all it's recapulated. Hail Mary, full of grace, the Lord is with you. Blessed are you among women, and blessed is the fruit of thy womb, Jesus.
1: Holy Mary, Mother of God, pray for us sinners, now and at the hour of our death. Amen.
0: Glory be to the Father, and to the Son, and to the Holy Spirit.
1: As it was in the beginning, is now, and ever shall be, world without end. Amen.
0: O my Jesus, forgive us our sins. Save us in the fire of hell. Bring all souls to heaven, especially most your divine mercy. Descend of supreme will, come to reign upon the earth. Lamb of God, who takes away the sins of the world. Lamb of God, who takes away the sins of the world.
1: Us,
0: Lamb of God, who takes away the sins of the world.
1: Grant us the peace of your kingdom on earth as it is in heaven, O Lord.
0: Hail, Holy Queen, Mother of mercy. Hail our life, our sweetness, and our hope. To you do we cry, poor bodies, children of Eve. To you do we sin up our sights, mourning and weeping in this valley of tears. Turn the most gracious advocate your ties of mercy towards us. And after this ill shall show us into the blessed fruit of the womb, Jesus. O clement, O loving, O sweet Virgin Mary. Pray for us, O Holy Mother of God.
1: That we may be worthy of the promises of Christ.
0: Let us pray. O God, whose only begotten Son, by his life, death, and resurrection, has purchased for all the rewards of eternal life in the most holy divine will. Grant that this day that me meditating upon my mystery of the most holy rosary of the Blessed Virgin Mary, that we may enter to the divine will, give honor, glory, adoration, thanksgiving, and praise to our Lord God, Father, Son, and the Spirit. And obtain the greatest grace of living in the kingdom of divine will on the earth, it is heaven. Through the intercession of Our Lady Mother and Queen, in the name of the Father and of the Son and of the Holy Spirit. Amen. Good evening.

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